listening. Ant Dot and Maz, Super Mini Celebration. Ant Dot and Maz on the mix there. What a vibe that is. Giving me kind of Tomorrowland Brazil energy. Love it.

0: 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This is Lost Frequencies.
1: All right, let's go live to the festival for the first time this evening. As Lost Frequencies plays the iconic Rufus Du Sol, Inner Bloom.

Mikey Rosado and Shinjuku. This has definitely been one of the standout records of summer 2026 for me. I just love that melody. So good. And I had the pleasure of watching Frankie play it on the Crystal Garden at Tomorrowland this year. All right, new from James Hype now, seeming to take a leaf out of the book of some of these deeper, more UK house-focused names, like your Bakers and your Deans. James Hype, this is The Flow.

0: with Nervo. It's called Moving to the Sun. Ultranate jumping on the track with Hugel there. And the Tomorrowland Top 30 will return tomorrow as Nervo take us through a brand new Top 30. Will that hold on to the number one spot? That's the big question.
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0: DeWitter playing her own remix of that title on the main stage last summer. And of course, she returned to the main stage as a surprise guest at this year's edition of the festival.
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0: Okay, Garrix now teaming up with the legendary U2. I didn't see this one coming. It's called Firefly.

0: guys, what's up? You've got your girl Mim and Liv from Nervo here. 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
0: And now, this is Swedish House Mafia.

Heroes and Lotus up on the mountainside at Tomorrowland Winter, playing Bullet Tooth and his version of the inner city classic, Good Life. Hey, and by the way, if you're enjoying these live clips, I've got plenty more where that came from. A little bit later on, we're going to head across to the Freedom Stage and relive Agents of Time. For now, though, let's get into this. The Bouncer with the track of the summer. It's called Magnetic on One World Radio.

0: with Reese from the Sticks. It's called Coming Home here on Celebrate the Magic. Now, I want to tell you a little story about an artist who made her debut at Tomorrowland last summer. She played the Crystal Garden. Her name is Jazzy. She's been on fire ever since, and before that, in fact, as well. But she's absolutely killing it. And when she visited us in the One World Radio studio last summer, she told us this.
1: I love his music. I've just been a day one fan. And again, I feel like we would vibe quite well together.
0: Well, fast forward about 8 or 9 months, and she's done it. Jazzy and Calvin Harris up next. This is Satisfied.

0: 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Adios.
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0: This is the sound of Tomorrowland. Coming up in the mix, Robbie Doherty.
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0: And now, this is Camel Fat.
4: First though, I love this record from Camel Fat and Josh Gigante with Kuda on the vocals. It's called So Good.

0: working an iconic tune from the late Tom Kraft, Robbie Doherty puts his spin on loneliness right here on One World Radio. Celebrate the magic. You've got me, Ben Malone, taking you through. Still to come, DOD, Oliver Heldens, another N54 Ultra to play. But right now, let's go live to the core stage and relive Carlita playing her collaboration with Janet Planet, Forever Baby.
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0: 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An ID remix played by MK on the Great Library last summer. 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
0: 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It's called Other

to close out the show tonight. How good is that? Above and beyond. Feel the vibe. Sounding huge right here on Celebrate the Magic. That's it from me for tonight. Thank you so much for joining me here on One World Radio. I'll be back tomorrow with my Friday night show, kicking off your weekend in style. I'm next right here on One World Radio. It's all about the Tomorrowland Friendship Mix with Pegassi. Signing out with Silver Bumper. I'll see you tomorrow. One.

Such a pleasure to play here in your hometown for you at the core of it. Another pleasure to play before this legend, Damien Lazarus. But I like to unite all of us after what happened yesterday. When the night has come

0: 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It's me, Alok, and let me take you through my musical story. Join me today right here on One World Radio. 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

Hey, what's up everyone? It's Bigassi here. My new Ascension EP is out tomorrow, and to celebrate, I'm bringing the energy to One World Radio. For the next 60 minutes, expect some of my favorite tracks and a few surprises along the way. For now, get yourself a drink and enjoy my Tomorrowland Friendship Mix.

it all. 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We did whatever we get our hands on back in the 70s. 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

0: week, the anthems that define those unforgettable moments will come your way. On Saturday, they all come together in the Summer Anthems Top 100. 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
0: 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Coming up in the mix.

0: next week, the anthems that define those unforgettable moments will come your way. 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

0: Clear Up and played on the Freedom Stage, that massive Freedom Stage at the festival in 2023. We relive the madness of Tomorrowland. Stick around for a classic from Vanquilmut. After Peggy Gou and Ira Starr, this is Woman.
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0: Justin Wilkes. 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
2: 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Also playing soon is this one from Coulter. It's Trapped.
4: And now, Camel Fat

Justin Timberlake, Senorita. Parallel played that version on the core stage last summer at Tomorrowland Belgium. You heard new music from Bun Griffin and Ines called World Away on your Daybreak Sessions. I'm Justin Wilkes. This is a remake of a track from 1985 from Colonel Abrahams, often cited as the precursor to house music. Coulter covers it. It's Trapped on One World Radio. Tomorrowland, every day.

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Dick, Swedish House Mafia with Licky Lee. Happiness Is So Sad and Marsolo's Oscillation. 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We'll be bringing the vibes of Tomorrowland to Thailand for the very first time. 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

so far, it's Justin Wilkes on your Daybreak Sessions playing Say What You Mean. From Sam, before that, Piece of Your Heart with Medusa, Good Boys and Alok on the remix. Daybreak Sessions continues with the latest from Topic and Becky G, Sorry Papi.

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That is Tripleism and Swim, as played by Tripleism out in the forest on the core stage at Tomorrowland Belgium as we relive the madness. 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Luciano on the way and Anima too, but first Bebe Rexha and Faithless, It's New Religion.

0: 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It's Daybreak Sessions with me, Justin Wilkes. 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
4: And now,

You've got the Daybreak Sessions and One World Radio playing Le Euros Alone. You had John Summit in there with Absolutely and Don't Believe It. So you might have enjoyed this guy's cover of Eternal's Angel of Mine, which got Song of the Year at the 2025 ARIA Awards. He is Australian DJ Tobias, and this is his new track, Stayed Me Through the Night.

0: Energy 52's Café Del Mar. The Tale of Us remix, it's a big anthem. We also threw back with South African DJ Nora on Pure to the library set she did in 2024 at Tomorrowland, dropping her track Indulgence in there.
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0: sound of Tomorrowland every day, wherever you are, on One World Radio. With me, Justin Wilkes, you've got Daybreak Sessions. And that was Anima and Volcoda. It's called Other Dimension. It's a track we think you need to know about. We have made it this week's tune of the week. Time to relive the madness. Back to 2024. You can hear the vibes. Mr. Belt and Weasel.
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6: 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First, Frankie Rizzardo and

You're In My System, an absolute classic from Kerry Chandler and Jerome Sydenham. Before that, following up Talk To Me, another with Emily Warren. The new track is Silver Lines on your Daybreak Sessions. Time to relive the madness once more. So we go to Tomorrowland Brazil and the Crystal Garden with Unfazed.

Congratulations. Can't wait for your brand new Tomorrowland Top 30. Nervo Canton. And down later, we'll find out who Gal has hung on. And you can vote for next week's chart. Do have your say. It's really important we get your vote in on the Tomorrowland app. That was Camel Fat with the Temper Trap and Special Issues, all mashed up. And this is O'Flynn with Ashiko on your Daybreak Sessions.

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0: sessions together last summer. And before that, you heard Ant Dot's mix of Your Love. I'm Justin Wilkes. It's the Daybreak Sessions, always delivering the best electronic music in the mix. Make sure you have your say every week on our Tomorrowland Top 30. The current number one is this.
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0: week, the anthems that define those unforgettable moments will come your way. On Saturday, they all come together in the Summer Anthems Top 100, the list with the most played tracks of the season. 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
7: 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Coming up, Martin Garrix.
0: Martin Garrix coming up. His collaboration with Madonna is called Bizarre. This track also playing soon from Clementine Douglas as she goes solo on Trust.
7: And now, Calvin Harris.

0: Birmingham in the UK. That is Trust. And you heard Calvin Harris teaming up with Jazzy for Satisfied. Your Daybreak sessions with me, Justin Wilkes, seeing you through the morning with amazing electronic music. And lots of throwing back to Tomorrowland's gone by as we visit the summer of 2025 with the mighty Fisher.
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0: famous classic from Laurent Garnier, The Man with the Red Face. And before that, Martin Garrix teaming up with Madonna. 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

0: Hope you enjoyed Friday's Daybreak Sessions. I'm Justin Wilkes, back to wake you up tomorrow for Saturday's instalment. 3 hours of brilliant tunes to get you motivated. So if your Friday's going to be heavy, you're going to be out late, just stick us on in the morning and we'll wake you up. Stick around. Next up, In for Carly on Around the World. 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
1: 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Coming up in the mix.

0: Dyson and Messi on One World Radio. It's Andrea in for my girl Camille, hearing from our wonderful extended family, the people of tomorrow around the world. And we've got a special request from Alicia.
1: Hi, I'm Alicia. I'm from Belgium. And I want to hear Wasuka by Avayon.
0: Great choice. Let's get that on.

0: song to remember. 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Next week, the anthems that define those unforgettable moments will come your way. On Saturday, they all come together in the Summer Anthems Top 100, the list with the most played tracks of the season. 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
1: 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I'm from Austria.
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0: 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Coming up in the mix, Calvin Harris.
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1: 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Marshmallow live from the Holy Grounds back in 2017. I've got Topic on the way for you soon. His friendship mix from the other week is on the Tomorrowland app, by the way. 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

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On Saturday, they all come together in the Summer Anthems Top 100. The list with the most played tracks of the season. 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
1: Sam Divine's remix of Barbara Tucker's anthem, Most Precious Love, on the way. A hot new release from Aussie producer Soul One. Beautiful Noise in My Head. Place for you soon.
0: And now, this is Peggy Goo

0: Coming up in the mix, Oliver Heldens.
1: New from Oliver Heldens alongside Kryder, their tune A-E-I-O-U. Coming up.

calendar this year. And you just heard Josh Baker's latest release alongside singer Poppy Bascombe, who's been busy and booked this year too. I'm hearing her in so many collaborations with her vocals on at the minute. It's Andrea in for Camille right now, getting you closer to the weekend. And of course, Armin van Buuren kicks that off for you later today. His tune with

0: 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It's me, Alok, and let me take you through my musical story. 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
4: Welcome back, people of tomorrow. Mim here from Nervo, ready to take you through another Top 30 countdown. We are kicking off a brand new month, so let's see what September has in store. First, we're starting with a familiar favourite. It was, of course, our last week's number one, and it is Hugel with Moving to the Sun.
1: This was

0: Hugel, and of course Ultranate, holding onto that top spot for 3 weeks now. Will it make an entire month? I guess we'll have to wait and see. Starting off now with a track that has made its way back into the chart after some time away. Here is Human by David Guetta, Third Party, and John Martin.
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0: by Martin Garrix and Ed Sheeran. From one main stage favorite to another, we're keeping the big names coming. Up next, it's Mr. David Guetta as he teams up with Bebe Rexha for Sad Girls. Let's hear it.
1: 27.

that makes it our latest new entry. One more track before we take a quick break. It's a very familiar name. Here is Shine by Hugel, David Guetta, French Montana, and Aiden Martin. The

0: one to remember. And One World Radio takes you back to the music that made it epic. Next week, the anthems that define those unforgettable moments will come your way. On Saturday, they all come together in the Summer Anthems Top 100. The list with the most played tracks of the season. 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
6: Ready to start counting down again? We are continuing the list now with another Silver Lines. Just love the vibes in this song. It is summer all over again.

0: heard Lose Myself by The Bowser. Next week, guys, is our chart of the Summer Anthems Top 100. Will this track be part of it? I guess we're going to have to wait and see. Time flies if you're having fun, eh? And just like that, we have already reached our top 20, but not before we hear our recap.
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The German producer chose Coulter as a fresh start to a new chapter in his musical journey. Speaking of names, you'll know Katama is up next with Comes.

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0: officially our highest climbers of this week with Woman. I mean, you guys clearly agree with me that this is a banger. So let's bring you another one. Here is David Guetta and Jennifer Lopez with Save Me Tonight.
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0: has just been played. It is, of course, by Swedish Quadruple right here, Swedish House Mafia, and, of course, the wonderful singer Licky Lee. It's time for a recap, guys, right before we're hitting the top 10.
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10 time, and we're starting with one that is refusing to budge. What a Life by Fisher and Florence Armand has stayed stuck at number 10, proving you're still very much into

0: You just heard New Religion by Faithless and Bebe Rexha. Can you believe Bebe Rexha was part of a group back in 2010? Fast forward to today and she's definitely made her own mark as a solo artist, hasn't she? Now, who is ready for a little throwback? This next track was our highest climber on the 5th of July, 2024, but it still feels good right now. It is, of course, Fred Again with Places to Be.
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1: We're almost at the end, climbing up the list and becoming one of your faves. 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

0: standing around, another stays locked in at number 6 with Talk To You, exactly where you had it last week. Will it appear in your favourite summer tracks during the Summer Anthems Top 100 next week? We'll see, but my money is it will. Guess what? Our next track is not moving either. It is Lost Frequencies and is holding its position with Live It All.
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0: tonight by Silver Bumper, moving from spot 4 to 2 this week. Much love for this one. It's time, you guys, get ready for the top spot right after this recap.
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0: Wow, what a lot of good music we have there. We've heard Hugel already a few times. We have one more track by him left for you. Our number one spot, of course, your favorite. And for 3 weeks already, I'll leave the rest up to you guys. Here it is.
1: People of Tomorrow, I'm Hugel. Thank you for voting for me in the Tomorrow

0: week, the anthems that define those unforgettable moments will come your way. On Saturday, they all come together in the Summer Anthems Top 100, the list with the most played tracks of the season. 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
1: I'm from Paris.
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3: 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Coming up in the mix, Buns.
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0: his collaboration with Bont and Ines. She's recently worked with John Summit, but let's hear from Griffin about his upcoming projects.
1: I got my Bont collab that actually comes out next Friday. We're gonna premiere it today. So that's a big one. And I'm working on, another album. It's going to be a two-part album, actually. So a lot of music's about to come out in the next 6 months. So I'm looking forward to showing it to everybody.
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0: Arodes and Shims are back to back. We love live music here at One World Radio. 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
1: I mean, I think Tomorrowland is it's like one of the most incredible festivals out there. And it was like one of the first festivals that I was really, really excited to get to play. Because I think this year is my 10th anniversary of since I first played Tomorrowland.
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0: He's also coming to Tomorrowland Thailand. All the details on the Tomorrowland app as we continue. This is a Tomorrowland anthem, Faded.

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0: Tells us.
1: It's going great. I love it. I mean, last year we started our residency at High and I was terrified. Every week for like the first 10 weeks, I was like, I don't know if anyone's going to come. I think we're going to get fired, you know? And we made it through the whole summer. And this year I'm just so much more like at home there. And that's cool because it affects the way I play and it's packed every week. I have no complaints.
0: Stick around, we'll go live to the festival very soon. But first, let's go to Manhattan with Sophie Tucker and Carlita.

0: here from Kevin DeVries about his summer season and Thailand. Back to summer, back to when Kevin joined us in the studio.
1: No, I'm happy. I had a great season. I was playing with Dimi for Tomorrowland in Ushuaia. I did High, I did Universe. I'm coming back now with Tiesto. Tiesto has his...

0: all dancing, and that isn't who Afrojack is, as he told us. Listen to this. No ninja kicking.
1: I'm like a little bit lazy recently about jumping on the stage, clap your hands, go ninja kick. I'm more like, I'll just play the music, and if that, you know, a little bit more modest, I don't know, maybe it's because I quit drinking.
2: 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Love.

0: Switch, aka Dave Taylor. Now though, let's hear from these boys who are having a moment. Clooney's about to drop his album, and here he talks about Free Your Mind.
1: Gosha from Prosper came round to mine to do a studio session. My house had a power cut, so we just stopped the session and went for dinner, and then Harvey met us at dinner. They added like the stab, you know, the really dun, dun, dun, dun. They added a few more drum layers as well, so it was literally the perfect collaboration that split their parts, made the song like into a hit.
0: Free Your Mind, the title track from Prosper's album.

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3: Coming up in the mix, A-Lock.
4: 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A-Lock with Eleni, and we'll hear from them both in minutes.
3: Swedish House Mafia.
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3: And now, this is Camel Fat.
4: And these boys are also in Ibiza tonight at High for their Summer of Love. This is so good.
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0: That is another collaboration coming, at least one, between Alok and Alenium. It was great to catch up with them both at the same time at the festival, and Alenium shone a bright light onto the story behind this track.
1: I saw it, we were still prepping for the Sphere show, and I had talked to him. You know, we had pretty much finished the whole song at that point, and I was like, I would love to also include it on the album and in the Sphere show, and we had a really beautiful, like, segment planned for it, and so being able to see it hit, like, that drone show from the Tomorrowland Brazil show was, like, magic, but it was sick.

RG live from the Freedom Stage. Don't forget, RG features on Eden, the Digital Renaissance Volume 1. He's hooked up with Seven Skies for Murder. And here on United 3 Music, we continue with Blondish. This is Lovers on the Dance Floor.

0: Greg Jake this weekend. Tomorrowland Anthem Saturday here on One World Radio. So one of my favourite questions this year has been about finding out DJs' favourite BPMs. I asked that to Steve Angelo.
1: I mean, 130? I feel like it's a good middle ground. I'll probably start at like 128 and I'll probably end at 136.
0: Start the beat counter on this one.

It is Maleef with Jonas Blue. And don't forget, we are heading back to Maleef's home grounds, into Sao Paulo for Tomorrowland Brazil. If you want all the details, tomorrowland.com is where you'll find them, or on the Tomorrowland app. I can tell you, though, you might want to save the dates. 30th of April to the 2nd of May. It has to be seen to be believed. Parque Maeda, Sao Paulo. It is stunning as you stand across from the Freedom Stage, looking across the hills in the heat. You walk across to the main stage, then to the Crystal Garden. You need to go. You need to see it. You need to smell it. You need to be in the energy of Brazil. All the details on the Tomorrowland app, and we'll see you there. Now, though, we continue in the mix with something special. More Grab, who will be joining us at Core Melbourne in November.

0: effect was one to remember. And One World Radio takes you back to the music that made it epic. 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On Saturday, they all come together in the Summer Anthems Top 100, the list with the most played tracks of the season. 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
1: People of tomorrow.

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0: Josh Baker.
1: We also play Poppy Bascom and Josh Baker. This is United Through Music.
0: And now, this is Purple Disco Machine.
1: Who is in the early hours of this morning in Ibiza. Papasha presents his residency every Thursday night. And too many DJs joined him this morning. Legends.

0: Japan this summer. They were working to the last minute.
1: I think there's still a lot of things to do. And due to the fact that we really love what we're doing, we don't really have limits. We're just trying to do, to push always our boundaries. So we had like a fully 2 months of work. We finished yesterday midnight, the
2: same today. I can easily say that I didn't see my girlfriend and my family since maybe more than 1 month. So we were like a mouse into the studio, working like crazy. But
1: that's a big satisfaction, you know? Because it was a challenge as well. A lot of new tracks that nobody never listened to it on the main stage, where everyone is expecting like famous track or big tracks. So we tried to push our sound, and I think it worked out. Everyone enjoyed it, so we couldn't be more happy.
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0: been a solid summer season for Josh Baker. He was in Ibiza in the early hours of this morning for his night, You and Me. That takes place at Amnesia, but he was also there earlier this week, going back to back with Joseph Capriati. A busy week. How good is this though? Kasim, If You Want.
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0: Now let's go back to the summer festival where I caught up with Cyril. I love him.
1: I've been really diving into that indie house genre at the moment, like Talk To You by Noda. Such a good tune. And that's more of a commercial indie house sort of thing, but being able to dive into that world and really make new edits and prepare like that was, it made me feel really good on stage as well.
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fan, love his farming attitude. This is United for Music. Happy Friday, everyone. Don't forget a lock with the Infinite Experiences here later on, followed, of course, by Armin van Buuren's weekend kickoff. And before that, you get Ben Malone celebrating your Friday. But right now, this is Crystal.

0: takes you back to the music that made it epic. Next week, the anthems that define those unforgettable moments will come your way. On Saturday, they all come together in the Summer Anthems Top 100. The list with the most played tracks of the season. 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
2: 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My name is Adam Kay. This is the best of One World Radio, the sound of Tomorrowland. And with under 100 days until Tomorrowland Thailand, we'll talk more about that. We'll also talk about the Summer Anthems Top 100. But first, let's kick off this week's show with Fisher and What a Life. What a Show.

0: let's talk about Jazzy. Her album, Peace and Patience, drops in October. And we asked, what's the secret?
1: I mean, for me, to be honest, I don't think I have a secret per se. I like to always try and be truthful to yourself. And a big one for me is being calm, no matter what's happening around you. You know, some of the biggest things that happened to me, like going to the Brits and receiving all these awards or anything like that, I always play it down.

what you can check out on the Tomorrowland app, from the magic of Tomorrowland taking place October 17th and 18th in Shanghai, to Tomorrowland Thailand, which is where you'll be able to see Halo on Friday, December 11th. And one third of Halo is third party.

0: Rihanna is currently the number one DJ in the world, and the DJ Mag Top 100 DJs poll is still open for voting until September 16th. The official results are announced on October 6th. Who will be this year's number one DJ? Very excited to find out. This is the Best of One World Radio, the sound of tomorrow. My name is Adam Kay, and we continue in the mix. This is Anima with Volcoda.
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0: I don't know who's getting more famous from this summer's antics. Is it Josh Baker or is it Josh Baker's tour manager? I'll let you decide. How good is that? It is his track, My Place, with Poppy Bascom. And now let's head to the festival to relive the madness.
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0: Loads of live music still to come here on the Best of One World Radio. Now let me point towards next week, because we're doing something called the Summer Anthems Top 100. 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
1: Hello, we're Alan and Panitza from Mexico. We will love to hear Leave It All by Lost Frequencies. We love the sound, we love the lyrics, and we just saw him yesterday. He's a humble person, and he's my favorite DJ.
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Upcoming gigs in Sweden, the Swedish House Mafia look to bring their Ibiza season to a close. Only two more weekends until they say goodbye to Ibiza for this season. That was Happiness Is So Sad. And have you seen the lineup for Magic of Tomorrowland taking place in China, October 17th and 18th in Shanghai? Axwell will be there.

0: 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I'm from sunny South Africa.
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amazing, you know. I think the highlight so far, I mean, I've worked with so many incredible DJs like Martin Garrix and Guetta, to name a few. I can't think of all the rest right now. Chainsmokers. But I think my favorite so far has definitely been with Faithless on New Religion. I think this has been, I mean, just having their like stamp on me using the Insomnia sample, but also like creating the relationship with Sister Bliss and Rolo has been amazing. So that's this that has definitely been the highlight in my career. Deep in-

0: World Radio, The Sound of Tomorrowland. My name is Adam Kay. That is BB Rexha and Faithless. Now let's talk Eric Prydz before we play our flashback of the week, designed to evoke festival memories. Eric has announced his North American tour dates, starting October 30th in Miami and ending December 5th in Chicago.
1: There's a lot of new music coming in 2026. So I'm going to do less touring this year, and I'm going to focus much more on being in the studio, writing new music, finishing off all these ideas that I've been, you know, writing, touring the past few years, and focusing on getting music out. It's been lacking and it's been bothering me, but just not had the time, you know.
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0: It sounds like a song from Peabody and Sherman. Do your research. It's another with Silver Lines and Emily Warren. Now, let's hear from Hugel before we play his track that is currently number one in the Tomorrowland Top 30 Countdown.
1: Like, more and more people connect with the music that, like, you know, everywhere we go, we went from, like, I don't know, 2,000-3,000 capacity to, like, 10,000 and plus now, so it's incredible. Obviously, the residency in Ibiza is the main thing of the year, main thing of the summer, my main focus, and it's unique. It's completely different than what you can find on the island, and I'm very proud of this because we worked 7 months to build us. So.
0: From Jamaican Bam Bam to this, the current number one, he's a hit maker, and his name is Hugel. You're not-

0: a while. It's called Hold the Phone, and it's been a big track in Ibiza this summer.
1: Played live at the main stage. This is Calvin Harris.
0: Now from the Conscientia main stage, time to relive the madness from the Holy Grounds.
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1: 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I'm from Belgium, and I would like to request Free Your Mind, because you hear it like everywhere on all the stages, and yeah, I think it's like this summer jam, yeah, of this summer, like the best song.
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not the favourite. We are drawing this show to a close. Can you believe it? Where has time gone? We'll be back same time, same place. In the meantime, I'll leave you with Bunt. And before that, Dimitri Vegas.

0: 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It's me, Alok, and let me take you through my musical story. 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

0: Jem Cook. It's called Oracle. I love the vocal in this. So good. And hello, welcome to your Friday. My name is Ben Malone. I'm taking you headfirst into the weekend. And I have got a jam-packed show on the way for you tonight. So much incredible music to play to kickstart your Friday. But first, let's go live to Tomorrowland.
1: 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This is John Summit.

been everywhere and I've loved it. All right, very shortly, I'm going to play you this week's tune of the week. It's a big one as Anima collaborates with Volcoda. It's called Other Dimension. More on that in a bit. Right now, though, Max Styler and Kuda. This one's called Love Forever.

Volcoda, Other Dimension, sounding big right here on One World Radio. We've been playing that all week long, and what a tune. Something tells me you're going to be hearing that one for a while to come. Big record from Anima as he continues his kind of post-afterlife era. All right, incoming now, Andop and Maz rework the Super Mini and Frankie

0: Next week, the anthems that define those unforgettable moments will come your way. On Saturday, they all come together in the Summer Anthems Top 100. The list with the most played tracks of the season. Join us next week. 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
1: 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I'm Maya. I'm from Slovenia.
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5: 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Coming up, Ethan Walsh.
6: 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New from him.
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6: Following on from their huge magnetic, the Pausa are back. And this one's called Lose My...

Live from Tomorrowland, Korolova on the Crystal Garden, playing the Laura Van Dam remix of Insomnia Faithless. Before that, new Ethan Walsh, Loving You, a follow-up to a big one from him as well. Okay, it's One World Radio. This is your Friday. Still to come, Coulter with Trapped. Definitely a contender for my favourite song on the show this week. I'm just loving that one at the moment. Plus, I'm going to play the new Mark Nye Yebisa rework from Christoph. First, though, let's get into this. Swedish House Mafia with Licky Lee. Happiness is so sad.

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1: I promised you one of my favorite tracks of the week. If not my favorite track of the week, I'm just loving this. The groove is perfect. The synth stabs are perfect. And the use of that vocal, perfect. 10 out of 10 from me. A big Friday night tick right here on One World Radio. This is Coulter and Trapped on One World Radio.

taking you back in time to Tomorrowland on the Freedom Stage. Medusa playing a mashup of their Bad Memories with Notre Dame's Yumi and Sounding Big here on One World Radio. Hey, how about a new version of a classic now? One of my favourite, if not my favourite ever, Mark Knight record, Yebisar. Although Man with the Red Face has got to be up there as well. But Yebisar, definitely a big one. And now Christoph's done an edit. Check this out.

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6: 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Coming up, Sunny Federa.
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6: And now, in the mix, this is Josh Baker.

haven't had a chance to check it out, would highly recommend. Sonny Federa, Can We Do It All Again? This year, I swear, is the year of the album. Everyone's doing an album. Of course, some big ones already dropped. Prosper, for example. But still to come, Jazzy, DOD, Clooney, Eli Brown. And that's just the ones I can remember off the top of my head. There's loads more. All right, LP Rhythm up next with one of the club tracks of the last 12 months, Versatile.

0: to just make a great record. And the next track is kind of in the same vein with a very different sound. Kölsch, a wizard in the studio when he approached this next record, Picasso, he had something really special in mind. Listen to this.
1: Always trying to combine genres. I had this obsession with combining weird things together. So this was my idea of combining like a mid-red dark wave bassline with grime. And I love the idea that two things might work through. Usually, I'll give you an honest opinion here, about 98% of the time it sounds terrible. But the 2% of the time it kind of works out.
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next week, the anthems that define those unforgettable moments will come your way. On Saturday, they all come together in the Summer Anthems Top 100. 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
2: 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Coming up, Adam 10.
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3: 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Right now, though, let's dive into this. Fisher with Florence Arman. It's called What a Life.
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0: The man just makes banger after banger. I'm still getting over Closure. DOD. This time with Izzy Bizu. It's called Careful. Sounding good right here on Your Friday with me, Ben Malone.
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0: All right, something a little bit different now. Soul One. Beautiful Noise in My Head playing for you here on One World Radio, the sound of Tomorrowland.

solo. It's called Run, here on your Friday as we kickstart the weekend in style. Hey, still to come a little bit later on tonight on One World Radio.

0: with my midweek Celebrate the Magic show. And then, of course, next Friday, I will kick off the weekend once again. For now, though, keep it right here on One World Radio. Up next is Alok with Infinite Experience and Armin van Buuren coming your way later on as well. 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

0: What's up, people? 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
5: It's One World Radio, it's Armin van Buuren. I have the honor to play you some of my favorite new trance tracks this week. And it's a busy week, many great releases, including Ferry Corsten, Brian Carney, Skyfall. But first, Gareth Emery and Maria Lynn. This is Will Be

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1: 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Coming up, Cassian.

this was one to remember. And One World Radio takes you back to the music that made it epic. Next week, the anthems that define those unforgettable moments will come your way. On Saturday, they all come together in the Summer Anthems Top 100. 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

0: I'm from Malaysia.
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2: 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Coming up in the mix, the magician back-to-back Jengi. Kitama. And now, this is Swedish House Mafia.

0: week, the anthems that define those unforgettable moments will come your way. On Saturday, they all come together in the Summer Anthems Top 100, the list with the most played tracks of the season. Join us next week, because the summer never ends on One World Radio.
1: 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Hope you are as well. 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
2: 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Coming up in the mix.

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Another pleasure to play before this legend, Damien Lazarus. But I like to unite all of us after what happened yesterday.

0: The anthems that define those unforgettable moments will come your way. On Saturday, they all come together in the Summer Anthems Top 100. The list with the most played tracks of the season. Join us next week. Because the summer never ends on One World Radio.
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3: 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I'm from France.
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7: Hi, people of tomorrow. I'm Alok, and it's the first Friday of the month, so I'm taking over One World Radio for my radio show. I'm going to play you my favorite tracks of the moment right here on One World Radio. Welcome to a brand new episode of Alok Infinite Experience.